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2: weather. From the Mid-State Media Weather Center, here is your forecast for Mansfield. Tonight, a chance for showers and thunderstorms. Then mostly cloudy, low around 65. Tuesday, a slight chance for rain showers, high near 82. Tuesday night, partly cloudy, low around 64. Wednesday, mostly sunny, then a slight chance for showers and thunderstorms, high near 85. Wednesday night, a slight chance for showers and thunderstorms, then partly cloudy, low around 66.

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2: Here is the current pollen report for North Central Ohio. Today is in the low category with a reading of 0.5. Tomorrow is expected to rise to 3.1. By Wednesday, pollen levels move into the low-medium category with a reading of 2.6. The top pollen sources are grasses. 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
3: Mansfield Weather. From the Mid-State Media Weather Center, here is your forecast for Mansfield. Tonight, a chance for showers and thunderstorms, then mostly cloudy. Low around 65. Tuesday, a slight chance for rain showers. High near 82. Tuesday night, partly cloudy. Low around 64. Wednesday, mostly sunny. Then a slight chance for showers and thunderstorms. High near 85. Wednesday night, a slight chance for showers and thunderstorms. Then partly cloudy. Low around 66.
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2: From the Mid-State Media Weather Center, here is your forecast for Mansfield. Tonight, mostly cloudy, low around 65. Tuesday, a slight chance for rain showers, high near 82. Tuesday night, partly cloudy, low around 64. Wednesday, mostly sunny, then a slight chance for showers and thunderstorms, high near 85. Wednesday night, a slight chance for showers and thunderstorms, then partly cloudy, low around 66.

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2: Here is the current pollen report for North Central Ohio. Today is in the low category with a reading of 0.5. Tomorrow is expected to rise to 3.1. By Wednesday, pollen levels move into the low medium category with a reading of 2.6. The top pollen sources are grasses. 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
3: From the Mid-State Media Weather Center, here is your forecast for Mansfield. Tonight, a chance for showers and thunderstorms, then mostly cloudy, low around 65. Tuesday, a slight chance for rain showers, high near 82. Tuesday night, partly cloudy, low around 64. Wednesday, mostly sunny, then a slight chance for showers and thunderstorms, high near 85. Wednesday night, a slight chance for showers and thunderstorms, then partly cloudy, low around 66.
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1: From the Mid-State Media Weather Center, here is your forecast for Mansfield. Tonight, a chance for showers and thunderstorms, then mostly cloudy, low around 65. Tuesday, a slight chance for rain showers, high near 82. Tuesday night, partly cloudy, low around 64. Wednesday, mostly sunny, then a slight chance for showers and thunderstorms, high near 85. Wednesday night, a slight chance for showers and thunderstorms, then partly cloudy, low around 66.

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3: Here is the current pollen report for North Central Ohio. Today is in the low category with a reading of 0.5. Tomorrow is expected to rise to 3.1. By Wednesday, pollen levels move into the low medium category with a reading of 2.6. The top pollen sources are grasses. 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
1: weather. From the Mid-State Media Weather Center, here is your forecast for Mansfield. Tonight, a chance for showers and thunderstorms. Then mostly cloudy, low around 65. Tuesday, a slight chance for rain showers, high near 82. Tuesday night, partly cloudy, low around 64. Wednesday, mostly sunny, then a slight chance for showers and thunderstorms, high near 85. Wednesday night, a slight chance for showers and thunderstorms, then partly cloudy, low around 66.
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Whether you're just waking up in the morning wanting some great music along with news, weather, and information, or keeping some great background music on during the workday, driving home from work, or easing into the night, we're the station that's always here for you.

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1: weather. From the Mid-State Media Weather Center, here is your forecast for Mansfield. Tonight, mostly cloudy, low around 65. Tuesday, a slight chance for rain showers, high near 82. Tuesday night, partly cloudy, low around 64. Wednesday, mostly sunny, then a slight chance for showers and thunderstorms, high near 85. Wednesday night, a slight chance for showers and thunderstorms, then partly cloudy, low around 66.

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3: Here is the current pollen report for North Central Ohio. Today is in the low category with a reading of 0.5. Tomorrow is expected to rise to 3.1. By Wednesday, pollen levels move into the low medium category with a reading of 2.6. The top pollen sources are grasses. 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
1: weather. From the Mid-State Media Weather Center, here is your forecast for Mansfield. Tonight, a chance for showers and thunderstorms. Then mostly cloudy, low around 65. Tuesday, a slight chance for rain showers, high near 82. Tuesday night, partly cloudy, low around 64. Wednesday, mostly sunny, then a slight chance for showers and thunderstorms, high near 85. Wednesday night, a slight chance for showers and thunderstorms, then partly cloudy, low around 66.
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1: weather. From the Mid-State Media Weather Center, here is your forecast for Mansfield. Tonight, mostly cloudy, low around 65. This morning, a slight chance for rain showers, high near 82. Tuesday night, partly cloudy, low around 64. Wednesday, mostly sunny, then a slight chance for showers and thunderstorms, high near 85. Wednesday night, a slight chance for showers and thunderstorms, then partly cloudy, low around 66.

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1: weather. From the Mid-State Media Weather Center, here is your forecast for Mansfield. Tonight, mostly cloudy, low around 65. This morning, a slight chance for rain showers, high near 82. Tuesday night, partly cloudy, low around 64. Wednesday, mostly sunny, then a slight chance for showers and thunderstorms, high near 85. Wednesday night, a slight chance for showers and thunderstorms, then partly cloudy, low around 66. Here is the current pollen report for North Central Ohio. Today is in the low category with a reading of 0.5. Tomorrow is expected to rise to 3.1. By Wednesday, pollen levels move into the low-medium category with a reading of 2.6. The top pollen sources are grasses. 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
1: weather. From the Mid-State Media Weather Center, here is your forecast for Mansfield. Tonight, mostly cloudy, low around 65. This morning, a slight chance for rain showers, high near 82. Tuesday night, partly cloudy, low around 64. Wednesday, mostly sunny, then a slight chance for showers and thunderstorms, high near 85. Wednesday night, a slight chance for showers and thunderstorms, then partly cloudy, low around 66.

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1: weather. From the Mid-State Media Weather Center, here is your forecast for Mansfield. Tonight, mostly cloudy, low around 65. This morning, a slight chance for rain showers, high near 82. Tuesday night, partly cloudy, low around 64. Wednesday, mostly sunny, then a slight chance for showers and thunderstorms, high near 85. Wednesday night, a slight chance for showers and thunderstorms, then partly cloudy, low around 66. Here is the current pollen report for North Central Ohio. Today is in the low category with a reading of 0.5. Tomorrow is expected to rise to 3.1. By Wednesday, pollen levels move into the low medium category with a reading of 2.6. The top pollen sources are grasses. 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
1: weather. From the Mid-State Media Weather Center, here is your forecast for Mansfield. Overnight, mostly cloudy. Low around 67. This morning, a slight chance for rain showers. Then a slight chance for showers and thunderstorms. High near 82. Tuesday night, partly cloudy, then patchy fog. Low around 64. Wednesday, areas of fog, then a slight chance for rain showers. High near 86. Wednesday night, mostly cloudy. Low around 66.

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1: weather. From the Mid-State Media Weather Center, here is your forecast for Mansfield. Overnight, mostly cloudy. Low around 67. This morning, a slight chance for rain showers. Then a slight chance for showers and thunderstorms. High near 82. Tuesday night, partly cloudy, then patchy fog. Low around 64. Wednesday, areas of fog, then a slight chance for rain showers. High near 86. Wednesday night, mostly cloudy. Low around 66. Here is the current pollen report for North Central Ohio. Today is in the low category with a reading of 0.5. Tomorrow is expected to rise to 3.1. By Wednesday, pollen levels move into the low-medium category with a reading of 2.6. The top pollen sources are grasses. 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
1: weather. From the Mid-State Media Weather Center, here is your forecast for Mansfield. Overnight, mostly cloudy. Low around 67. This morning, a slight chance for rain showers. Then a slight chance for showers and thunderstorms. High near 82. Tuesday night, partly cloudy, then patchy fog. Low around 64. Wednesday, areas of fog, then a slight chance for rain showers. High near 86. Wednesday night, mostly cloudy. Low around 66.

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1: weather. From the Mid-State Media Weather Center, here is your forecast for Mansfield. Overnight, mostly cloudy. Low around 67. This morning, a slight chance for rain showers. Then a slight chance for showers and thunderstorms. High near 82. Tuesday night, partly cloudy, then patchy fog. Low around 64. Wednesday, areas of fog, then a slight chance for rain showers. High near 86. Wednesday night, mostly cloudy. Low around 66. Here is the current pollen report for North Central Ohio. Today is in the low category with a reading of 0.5. Tomorrow is expected to rise to 3.1. By Wednesday, pollen levels move into the low-medium category with a reading of 2.6. The top pollen sources are grasses. 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
0: Now, here comes another long block of Mansfield's best music.

I woke last night to the sound of thunder. How far off, I sat and wondered. Started humming a song from 1962. Ain't it funny how the night moves, when you just don't seem to have as much to lose. Strange how the night moves.

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1: weather. From the Mid-State Media Weather Center, here is your forecast for Mansfield. Overnight, mostly cloudy. Low around 67. This morning, a slight chance for rain showers. Then a slight chance for showers and thunderstorms. High near 82. Tuesday night, partly cloudy, then patchy fog. Low around 64. Wednesday, areas of fog, then a slight chance for rain showers. High near 86. Wednesday night, mostly cloudy. Low around 66.

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1: weather. From the Mid-State Media Weather Center, here is your forecast for Mansfield. Overnight, mostly cloudy, low around 67. This morning, a slight chance for rain showers, then a slight chance for showers and thunderstorms, high near 82. Tuesday night, partly cloudy, then patchy fog, low around 64. Wednesday, areas of fog, then a slight chance for rain showers, high near 86. Wednesday night, mostly cloudy, low around 66. Here is the current pollen report for North Central Ohio. Today is in the low category with a reading of 0.5. Tomorrow is expected to rise to 3.1. By Wednesday, pollen levels move into the low medium category with a reading of 2.6. The top pollen sources are grasses. 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
1: weather. From the Mid-State Media Weather Center, here is your forecast for Mansfield. This morning, a slight chance for rain showers, then a slight chance for showers and thunderstorms. High near 82. Tuesday night, partly cloudy, then patchy fog. Low around 64. Wednesday, areas of fog.

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1: weather. From the Mid-State Media Weather Center, here is your forecast for Mansfield. This morning, a slight chance for rain showers, then a slight chance for showers and thunderstorms. High near 82. Tuesday night, partly cloudy, then patchy fog. Low around 64. Wednesday, areas of fog, then a slight chance for rain showers. High near 86. Wednesday night, mostly cloudy, low around 66. Thursday, mostly sunny, then a chance for showers and thunderstorms. High near 86. Thursday night, a chance for showers and thunderstorms. Low around 67. Here is the current pollen report for North Central Ohio. Today is in the low category with a reading of 0.5. Tomorrow is expected to rise to 3.1. By Wednesday, pollen levels move into the low-medium category with a reading of 2.6. The top pollen sources are grasses. 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
3: Bucyrus officials have lifted a quarter-mile evacuation order on Monday after a Norfolk Southern train derailed Sunday night on Whetstone Street. The evacuation notice was canceled at 11 a.m., and residents have been cleared to safely return to their homes. Bucyrus Police Captain Kurt Bursby stated that a swift response by the Bucyrus Fire Department and Norfolk Southern rail crews helped bring the situation under control. Authorities confirmed that none of the rail cars leaked hazardous materials, and there is no immediate threat to the community. Whetstone Street is expected to remain closed to traffic for approximately 36 hours while cleanup operations continue. Ashland residents celebrated America's 250th on Saturday with a massive downtown parade. The parade kicked off Saturday morning at 10 a.m. at Claremont and College Avenues, traveled north, turned onto East Main Street, and concluded at Union Street. The parade also included children from the annual Push 'em Pull 'em Parade, where children decorated bicycles, wagons, and carts in patriotic decor before joining the larger parade with everyone else. This year's parade saw Mayor Matt Miller joined by State Representative Melanie Miller and Mix 106.1's own Shelley Kemper, who announced each float, group, and participant who marched in this year's parade. In the newsroom, I'm Jesse Smith.
4: Fox News, I'm Sue Guzman. President Trump will be arriving in Turkey soon for a two-day NATO summit beginning today.
5: What the president does want is more support from NATO members in the fight to denuclearize Iran. That's on top of the continued demand that European allies increase defense spending.
4: Fox's Alexandria Hoff, the president, has criticized allies for not paying their fair share of defense funding. Explosions rocking Damascus today as France's president met with his Syrian counterpart. Spokesman for French President Emmanuel Macron says he is safe. Wildfires continuing to rage across southern Colorado. Aspen Acres fire consuming more than 91,000 acres. Pueblo County Sheriff David Lucero.
6: Today, we have learned that 185 homes and four commercial businesses have been lost. We are in the process of contacting those property owners as to the status of their property.
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11: Good Tuesday morning, everyone, and welcome to the WMFD Sports Report. The Guardians open a three-game series starting tonight in Minnesota against the Twins. The Guards are now 47-44 on the season and trail the White Sox by one full game in the AL Central. World Cup scores from yesterday. Spain beats Portugal 1-0 and puts an end to the international career of Cristiano Ronaldo. The United States' run at the World Cup has come to an end as we fall 4-1 to Belgium. Good run, fellas, and thanks for the memories. The Sports Report is brought to you by Spitzer Motors, Directions Credit Union, and the Ohio State University of Mansfield.
12: A slight chance of showers and possible thunderstorms today with a high near 81. The possibility of patchy fog overnight dropping to 64. A slight chance of showers and early morning fog possible tomorrow. Highs reaching 85. Thursday, 86 with threats of thunderstorms. Showers likely Friday and 82. Saturday, 81 degrees with a chance of showers and possible storms.

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0: Mixer 106.1, Little Billy Squire for you this morning in The Stroke. Good tune. We also played Chic and Good Times. We are going to have a good time this morning because it's a Tuesday trivia day on your morning fix. Hi, friends. Good morning. Waking up bright and early. Sun coming up earlier than it used to. Yep. It's kind of how I feel about it, too. But I love this time of the year. And I will take warmth over cold any day of the week. I saw people post yesterday on Facebook, you know, kind of in a would you rather have a really cold day in December or a really hot day like we had last week. Those excruciatingly hot days. You know, I think, in all honesty, I choose warmth over cold any day. 97, bit extreme. I love a good 85 degree weather day with a light breeze. And as long as your toes are near some cold water or some sand, I'm okay with that. I prefer heat over cold any day of the week. That's me, though. But I was really shocked. The majority said they prefer cold where they can have lots of layers on and adjust as needed, you know. But as many of them said, you can only strip down so far in those hot summer days. So I guess point proven. All right, coming up on the show today, Ed's Music Trivia once again. Play along, have a little fun. He's always at the Vault Wine Bar on Tuesday nights, 7 o'clock. We do a smaller version of it here. We're going to do that here in the next few minutes. Both of the guys are cracking me up in the hallway this morning, getting ready for Ed's Music Trivia. Also, details coming up on a very special golf outing that also serves as a fundraiser for Making Strides Against Breast Cancer. We'll give you those details in our community calendar later in the hour right here on Your Morning Fix. We'll get you that weather forecast. All good conversation, too, on the way. It's Your Morning Fix, best way to start your day.
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8: Mansfield weather.
0: A slight chance of showers and possible thunderstorms today with a high near 81. The possibility of patchy fog overnight dropping to 64. A slight chance of showers and early morning fog possible tomorrow. Highs reaching 85. Thursday, 86 with threats of thunderstorms. Showers likely Friday and 82. Saturday, 81 degrees with a chance of showers and possible storms.

0: It is Ed's Music Trivia brought to you by the Vault Wine Bar, and we are ready to have some fun. Ed?
1: Well, I think I got confidence in you guys today that you're going to get the theme. I really do. I think you're going to get the theme.
0: Tommy, how are you feeling with that response
1: but,
0: by Ed?
1: I'm not sure I get all the songs.
0: Okay.
1: But we'll see. But this is what I do to Vault every Tuesday, 7 to 9. We do music trivia. This is just part of our music trivia night, and it's a lot of fun, actually. So you're going to get the name. I need a name of the song, name of the artist, and the theme.
2: When you say, I want to ask before I fire off the snippet here, when you say part of, what else are you doing music trivia-wise that might want to get people there?
1: Well, yeah, actually what we do, we've got different little rounds of things. So we do this first, we'll play this twice, and then we go into our next round, which could be a category of some sort, let's say like Grammy winners or something. The next one is years. So you get to pick your year. Say it ends in 9. So you can do, you know, 79, 89, 99, 2009.
2: Okay, cool.
1: You pick the year, so that way, you know, you're not picking old songs or new songs if you're old or young, depending on what it is. And we even do oldies. And then the other thing that we'll do then is that we'll usually have, like, pictures or matching or something like that. I'll give you a piece of paper, and that's kind of fun. And then we have what, at the end, we play this again two more times, so you get it 4 times total.
0: Wow.
1: And then we have what we call the Wheel of Doom.
2: Mm-hmm.
1: The Wheel of Doom is always fun. So you have to go all in, whatever points that you got, because as Drew Carey once said, the points don't matter. And then you spin the wheel, you get a category, I play a song from that category. So if you get a category, you're

0: not good at, let's say, like country, mm-hmm. well, then you're doomed.
1: Oh.
2: You are doomed.
1: Yeah, you are doomed.
0: So that's what we do. And then somebody wins a $50 gift card.
1: I like that.
2: All right, let's go ahead and fire off these six snippets.
1: And yes. And I just wanted to say real quick, for anybody out there wondering where the Vault Wine Bar is, I wanted to give an actual physical address. 29 West Main Street in Shelby.
0: Yeah, right there, okay? Downtown.
1: Downtown. All right.

0: Wow.
1: Interesting, Ed.
0: Yeah.
2: Okay.
1: I feel like I need to hear that.
2: Okay, go ahead.
1: Two more times.
2: All right, go with it.
0: Four more times.
1: Yeah, at least.
0: That was short.

0: Just remember, I'm so sane, it's driving me crazy. I like that.
1: Words to live by?
0: So what did you guys come up with?
2: Well, the first two were pretty obvious, and I think that gave me my clue.
1: Oh, really?
2: And we had Green Day, Time of Your Life, and then Chicago. Reference of 25 or 6 to 4 was after an all-night session, and somebody asked what time it was.
1: I wrote that down.
2: So I'm thinking time is the theme,
0: yeah.
1: Very good.
2: The other four helped
1: Bare
2: me,
1: Naked
2: Shelley.
1: Ladies. Yeah, well, Bare Naked Ladies right. was number 5.
0: Yep.
1: 3 and 4 I didn't get.
0: All right. So
1: they're right there.
0: So here's what we got. Green Day, Time of Your Life, Good Riddance.
1: Mm-hmm.
0: 25 or 6 to 4, Chicago.
1: Got it.
0: Daft Punk, One More Time.
2: Ah.
0: Imagine Dragons, It's Time. That was their first hit. Bare Naked Ladies, Falling for the First Time. And Semisonic, Closing Time.
2: Closing Time.
1: Oh, yeah.
2: Man, good one again.
1: Those were great. Who made this one?
0: Me.
1: Was that you? Good job.
0: Yeah. That's okay.
1: Good job.
0: I did all right.
1: You did a good job.
0: Yeah. What song do you want?
1: Why don't you pick?
2: I want to hear Freebird. Oh, wait a minute.
0: You know what?
2: That'll cost you $100.
1: There you go.
0: You know, I normally you would think I would pick the Bare Naked Ladies.
1: I was thinking you were.
0: But I'm not going to.
2: You're Abby Normal, Ed.
1: You're
2: going to
1: pick Daft Punk.
0: Nope. I'm going to pick
1: Chicago?
0: I am going to pick Chicago. That was one of my all-time favorite songs. 25 or 6 to 4 is one of the best songs ever.
1: Oh, man. You can't go wrong with Chicago.
2: Throw some horns in there.
1: The city.
0: Yep.
1: And the band.
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8: Bucyrus officials have lifted a quarter-mile evacuation order on Monday after a Norfolk Southern train derailed Sunday night on Whetstone Street. The evacuation notice was canceled at 11 a.m., and residents have been cleared to safely return to their homes. Bucyrus Police Captain Kurt Bursby stated that a swift response by the Bucyrus Fire Department and Norfolk Southern rail crews helped bring the situation under control. Authorities confirmed that none of the rail cars leaked hazardous materials, and there is no immediate threat to the community. Whetstone Street is expected to remain closed to traffic for approximately 36 hours while cleanup operations continue. Ashland residents celebrated America's 250th on Saturday with a massive downtown parade. The parade kicked off Saturday morning at 10 a.m. at Claremont and College Avenues, traveled north, turned onto East Main Street, and concluded at Union Street. The parade also included children from the annual Push'em Pull'em Parade, where children decorated bicycles, wagons, and carts in patriotic decor before joining the larger parade with everyone else. This year's parade saw Mayor Matt Miller joined by State Representative Melanie Miller and Mix 106.1's own Shelley Kemper, who announced each float, group, and participant who marched in this year's parade. In the newsroom, I'm Jesse Smith.
9: Good Tuesday morning, everyone, and welcome to the WMFD Sports Report. The Guardians open a 3-game series starting tonight in Minnesota against the Twins. The Guards are now 47-44 on the season and trail the White Sox by one full game in the AL Central. World Cup scores from yesterday. Spain beats Portugal 1-0 and puts an end to the international career of Cristiano Ronaldo. The United States' run at the World Cup has come to an end as we fall 4-1 to Belgium. Good run, fellas, and thanks for the memories. The Sports Report is brought to you by Spitzer Motors, Directions Credit Union, and the Ohio State University of Mansfield.
10: A slight chance of showers and possible thunderstorms today with a high near 81. The possibility of patchy fog overnight dropping to 64. A slight chance of showers and early morning fog possible tomorrow. Highs reaching 85. Thursday, 86 with threats of thunderstorms. Showers likely Friday and 82. Saturday, 81 degrees with a chance of showers and possible storms.
11: Here is the current pollen report for North Central Ohio. Today is in the low-medium category with a reading of 3.1. Tomorrow is expected to rise to 4.2. By Thursday, pollen levels move into the low-medium category with a reading of 4.7. The top pollen sources are grasses. 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

0: Your Tuesday morning, you're listening into your morning fix. And that was music by Maroon 5, This Love. We also played Supertramp and Goodbye Stranger. Hope you had some fun with us with Ed's Music Trivia brought to you by the Vault Wine Bar. Going to do it all over again with me, Tommy Barnes, and Mr. Ed himself coming up in the 7 and 8 o'clock hours just before the bottom of the hour. So play along. Truly is a lot of fun. Even better, grab some coworkers and go on a Tuesday night, like tonight at 7 o'clock, and actually go there and play Trivia Live. It's so much fun. Hey, listen, we're always looking for community events and ways that you can get the word out about a fundraiser. 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On the Mix of 106.1 Mary's Insurance Team Community Calendar, it's a benefit Making Strides Against Breast Cancer golf outing, and is coming up on Saturday, July 18th. 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
0: A slight chance of showers and possible thunderstorms today with a high near 81. The possibility of patchy fog overnight dropping to 64. A slight chance of showers and early morning fog possible tomorrow. Highs reaching 85. Thursday, 86 with threats of thunderstorms. Showers likely Friday and 82. Saturday, 81 degrees with a chance of showers and possible storms.

Mix of 106.1. It's your morning fix. Currently 69 degrees. Little on the cloudy side there this morning. Hey, don't forget, just a few days left to try to get out to the four businesses right now sponsoring our Columbus Zoo and Aquarium ticket giveaway. Mansfield Pediatric Therapy, Miller's Hawkins Market in Ashland, Sunday's Ice Cream on 42 in Mansfield, and Richland Public Health also in Mansfield. Put your name in the box. We'll start drawing winners coming up on July 13th. You only have until the 9th to get registered. Good luck.

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3: Bucyrus officials have lifted a quarter-mile evacuation order on Monday after a Norfolk Southern train derailed Sunday night on Whetstone Street. The evacuation notice was canceled at 11 a.m., and residents have been cleared to safely return to their homes. Bucyrus Police Captain Kurt Bursby stated that a swift response by the Bucyrus Fire Department and Norfolk Southern rail crews helped bring the situation under control. Authorities confirmed that none of the rail cars leaked hazardous materials, and there is no immediate threat to the community. Whetstone Street is expected to remain closed to traffic for approximately 36 hours while cleanup operations continue. Ashland residents celebrated America's 250th on Saturday with a massive downtown parade. The parade kicked off Saturday morning at 10 a.m. at Claremont and College Avenues, traveled north, turned onto East Main Street, and concluded at Union Street. The parade also included children from the annual Push 'em Pull 'em Parade, where children decorated bicycles, wagons, and carts in patriotic decor before joining the larger parade with everyone else. This year's parade saw Mayor Matt Miller joined by State Representative Melanie Miller and Mix 106.1's own Shelley Kemper, who announced each float, group, and participant who marched in this year's parade. In the newsroom, I'm Jesse Smith.
4: Fox News, I'm CJ Papa. The Stars and Stripes out at the World Cup, losing their round of 16 game against Belgium in Seattle. One of the few bright spots coming in the first half.
5: Tillman over!
4: The game on Fox, too many mistakes, allows Belgium to win 4-1. President Trump travels to the NATO summit in Turkey.
6: Security is the watchword of this NATO summit. NATO allies are promising to take on more of the burden of defending Europe. Secretary General Mark Rutte promises that is happening.
4: Fox's Jonathan Savage reporting from Turkey. The British military says the tanker traveling near the coast of Oman in the Strait of Hormuz is struck by a projectile and caught fire. This attack taking place during the extended funeral for the former supreme leader in Tehran, killed at the start of the U.S.-Israel assault on Iran. 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
8: Good Tuesday morning, everyone, and welcome to the WMFD Sports Report. The Guardians open a 3-game series starting tonight in Minnesota against the Twins. The Guards are now 47-44 on the season and trail the White Sox by one full game in the AL Central. World Cup scores from yesterday, Spain beats Portugal 1-0 and puts an end to the international career of Cristiano Ronaldo. The United States' run at the World Cup has come to an end as we fall 4-1 to Belgium. Good run, fellas, and thanks for the memories. The Sports Report is brought to you by Spitzer Motors, Directions Credit Union, and the Ohio State University of Mansfield.
9: A slight chance of showers and possible thunderstorms today with a high near 81. The possibility of patchy fog overnight dropping to 64. A slight chance of showers and early morning fog possible tomorrow. Highs reaching 85. Thursday, 86 with threats of thunderstorms. Showers likely Friday and 82. Saturday, 81 degrees with a chance of showers and possible storms.

0: The best mix of music always right here on Your Morning Fix, and that includes Bon Jovi. Lay Your Hands on Me. I've got a friend who goes to just about every one of his concerts. I mean, I'm talking almost every one. It's total infatuation. And also Blondie with Call Me. Happy Tuesday to you. Hey, if you're celebrating a birthday today, you're celebrating with a very popular Beatle, Ringo Starr. You know, he was asked to join the Beatles when their previous drummer, Pete Best, had a falling out with the band, and he became the new drummer. And a very marketable one, very reputable one at that. He sang lead vocals for Yellow Submarine and with a little help from my friends. So he is celebrating a birthday today, as is comedian Jim Gaffigan. He is a funny guy, and he is turning 59, not 49. Although he would appreciate me saying 49. He would really love that. Hey, listen, found this kind of interesting this morning. Two people from Kentucky facing felony charges. This was after police found drugs in their car. That wasn't the unusual part. What got them into a world of hot trouble? It was in a bag that said definitely not a bag full of drugs. I mean, seriously? That's a head slapper this morning. What were they thinking? Hey, coming up this morning, it is a Tuesday trivia day, the second of three. This hour at about 7:25 we'll play. And it's a chance for you to listen in. Six song snippets, guess the song title, the artist, and the theme. You know what ties it all together? We have so much fun. It's me, Tommy Barnes, and Ed Gutchell. So play along with us this morning. Also, great conversation. It's what we do. And we play fun music, too, here on Your Morning Fix. Listen in.
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2: A slight chance of showers and possible thunderstorms today with a high near 81. The possibility of patchy fog overnight dropping to 64. A slight chance of showers and early morning fog possible tomorrow. Highs reaching 85. Thursday, 86 with threats of thunderstorms. Showers likely Friday and 82. Saturday, 81 degrees with a chance of showers and possible storms.

0: Your morning fix, it's Ed's Music Trivia brought to you by the Vault Wine Bar. Really fun game. We do it every Tuesday and Thursday morning in the 6, 7, and 8 o'clock hours.
1: Yeah, you know, I always enjoy doing this. It's one of my favorite things. Every week, me and my daughter, Gloria, we go to the Vault. We do music trivia. This is just a small part of it. But the nice thing about, you know, doing the music trivia there is they give them points, but the points don't really matter because we have the Wheel of Doom.
0: The Wheel of Doom. Explain what that is.
1: So at the end, they got to go double or nothing, and they spin the wheel, and they get a category. So if my buddy Ryan spins country, he's winning.
0: He's not going to win anything.
1: He's not winning.
0: Cool.
1: So that's just kind of fun. Keeps everybody in it, and everybody has a chance to win that gift card that we give away at the end of the night. So it's always fun.

0: All right. Interesting.
1: Yeah, so let's see how you guys do on this.
2: Okay.
3: I think I did fairly decent. I was doing a whole lot of writing, but I need to fill a couple holes in. Let's check it out again.

0: Sounds to me like the theme I just heard a second ago.
1: Mm-hmm.
0: Right?
1: Well, yeah, it is.
2: Summer.
1: Yeah, it's pretty easy. It's summer. Mm-hmm. Yep.
0: It was summer. Yeah, good stuff there.
1: So how did you guys do on this one?
0: I did. The first one was R-R-R in Croft. Sorry.
1: Wow.
2: Somebody's had too much coffee this morning.
1: I'm blaming it on that. Start throwing him fish or something. Be in Seattle here in a fish market.
2: That would
1: be
2: his fins together.
0: P-H.
1: Yeah.
2: That's right. That's right. Summer breeze.
1: Summer breeze, good. So number two, Tommy better get this one.

0: Oh, is Vinny.
1: Oh, it is. Mm-hmm. Vincent Fournier.
0: Yeah, exactly.
1: Very good.
0: Better known as Alice Cooper.
2: Man. Oh,
0: that's
2: okay.
0: His real name.
1: School's
2: okay.
1: Out.
2: Okay. Ooh.
1: Very good. Very
2: and then
1: good.
2: Don Henley.
1: Yeah, mm-hmm. Boys of
2: Boys
1: Summer.
2: Boys of Summer. Yeah, yeah.
0: Chicago.
2: Chicago.
1: Yeah, Saturday Park. I made
2: Hanging
1: this too
2: out in that park.
1: I made this way too easy on you guys.
0: Well, thank you.
1: Yeah, number
2: the
1: five.
2: Beach Boys.
1: Beach Boys, California mm-hmm. Girls, yeah. Mm-hmm.
2: And number six, no, I didn't know that
0: 11
2: one.
0: Spoonful?
1: Nope, no.
0: No. It was a Summertime. Was it?
1: This guy passed away a couple years ago.
2: Oh.
1: Sly and the Family Stone.
2: Oh.
1: Hot Fun in the Summer.
0: Hot Fun in the Summer. Wow.
2: Okay.
1: All right. So,
2: so Summer.
1: Summer, yeah. So cool. So what song out of all these do you want to pick?
2: Tommy, you choose today.
0: You know what? AC/DC sounds really good about now.
1: Yeah, but that's not in one of the choices.
0: So sorry.
2: He was just really wanting to hear some AC/DC. Yeah. I know
0: I'm
2: how that goes.
0: I'm going to my truck.
2: Yeah,
0: I'll be
2: I know
0: right
2: you
0: back.
2: Are. I know you are.
1: I got a choice on this one
0: please,
1: for no apparent
0: please
1: reason.
0: Choose.
2: I like number
0: one. I'm going to guess.
1: Go ahead.
2: Three?
0: I'm going to write my number
2: Don
0: down.
2: Henley. No?
0: I'm going to write number one, Seals and Croft.
2: You didn't say Don Henley?
1: I didn't say Don Henley.
2: Are you sure you didn't say
1: was
2: Don Henley?
1: My second choice. But okay. let's go with number one. Let's do Seals and Croft Summer Breeze. I haven't heard it in a while.
2: It is a good tune. Right here on your morning fix.

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6: Bucyrus officials have lifted a quarter-mile evacuation order on Monday after a Norfolk Southern train derailed Sunday night on Whetstone Street. The evacuation notice was canceled at 11 a.m., and residents have been cleared to safely return to their homes. Bucyrus Police Captain Kurt Bursby stated that a swift response by the Bucyrus Fire Department and Norfolk Southern Rail crews helped bring the situation under control. Authorities confirmed that none of the rail cars leaked hazardous materials, and there is no immediate threat to the community. Whetstone Street is expected to remain closed to traffic for approximately 36 hours while cleanup operations continue. Ashland residents celebrated America's 250th on Saturday with a massive downtown parade. The parade kicked off Saturday morning at 10 a.m. at Claremont and College Avenues, traveled north, turned onto East Main Street, and concluded at Union Street. The parade also included children from the annual Push'em Pull'em Parade, where children decorated bicycles, wagons, and carts in patriotic decor before joining the larger parade with everyone else. This year's parade saw Mayor Matt Miller joined by State Representative Melanie Miller and Mix 106.1's own Shelley Kemper, who announced each float, group, and participant who marched in this year's parade. In the newsroom, I'm Jesse Smith.
7: Good Tuesday morning, everyone, and welcome to the WMFD Sports Report. The Guardians open a 3-game series starting tonight in Minnesota against the Twins. The Guards are now 47-44 on the season and trail the White Sox by one full game in the AL Central. World Cup scores from yesterday: Spain beats Portugal 1-0 and puts an end to the international career of Cristiano Ronaldo. The United States' run at the World Cup has come to an end as we fall 4-1 to Belgium. Good run, fellas, and thanks for the memories. The Sports Report is brought to you by Spitzer Motors, Directions Credit Union, and the Ohio State University of Mansfield.
8: A slight chance of showers and possible thunderstorms today with a high near 81. The possibility of patchy fog overnight dropping to 64. A slight chance of showers and early morning fog possible tomorrow. Highs reaching 85. Thursday, 86 with threats of thunderstorms. Showers likely Friday and 82. Saturday, 81 degrees with a chance of showers and possible storms.
9: Here is the current pollen report for North Central Ohio. Today is in the low-medium category with a reading of 3.1. Tomorrow is expected to rise to 4.2. By Thursday, pollen levels move into the low-medium category with a reading of 4.7. The top pollen sources are grasses. 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

0: Loving that MC Hammer this morning. You Can't Touch This and Janet Jackson too on Mix 106.1. Your morning fix with Tommy. Okay, you and I like to talk about stuff that's trending. And every once in a while, I just go, are you kidding me?
1: Are you shaking your head already?
0: I'm already shaking my head, and I didn't tell you. You don't know what I'm going to.
1: I have no idea what you're going to say.
0: Yeah, but this is about showering. It's a new wellness trend, okay. And it's called dark showering, because showering in the dark is supposed to make you calm and improve your sleep. But they're saying it does something to like lower the blood pressure. Dark showering, it's what it's called.
1: Is that something you would try?
0: It's
1: no different than maybe sitting in a darker room or like your living room with no lights, maybe the TV.
0: Yeah, you're not supposed to turn any lights on.
1: Where the bathroom is upstairs, it's got a window, so it's always got light coming through. And yeah, more often than not, I have the light on, but there are times, and I could get that.
0: It's a sensory move.
1: Yeah, the light sensory.
0: It's a change.
1: Right.
0: That, especially if you shower before bed, it might help you to sleep. If you shower at night, bright light tells your brain, wake up. It raises the cortisol level in your body, and it lowers melatonin. And melatonin, we need to go to sleep.
1: Right,
0: I mean, that's an essential element of the body. So I don't know. I mean, you're gonna try dark showering now?
1: I don't know. I mean, personally, I shower in the morning. What about you?
0: Same.
1: Okay.
0: It's same. So it is dark.
1: I was gonna say,
0: you know, it's already very dark outside.
1: Right.
0: Yeah. So I'll just keep the lights off, give it a try, and I'll report back. I guess. New trend.
1: I don't know. I mean, I get it. I could definitely see having the lights down and it's just a comfort level. It's almost like you could close your eyes and just feel that hot water on the back of your head.
0: It's supposed to relax you. The problem is, I need revved up in the morning at 3 o'clock. When I'm taking, you know, shower, getting ready for work, I don't want to be put to sleep.
1: You're right.
0: So it seems to me like this might be something that's more effective in the evening.
1: I would agree.
0: Okay.
1: I mean, think about even from a shower, or not shower, but just taking a bath, soaking hot bath. I mean, you just want the lights low. And I mean, I'm sure there's some ladies that have a candle burning.
0: Lowering stress. Yeah.
1: Yeah. So I could definitely 100% see all of that.
0: Yeah. I'm thinking you can't do all that plus a glass of wine before you come to work in the morning.
1: Sure you could if you get up at 2.
0: I suppose.
1: Get up an hour or two early.
0: Boss doesn't want me drinking wine on my way into work in the morning.
1: You can have some shredded weed after to kind of counterbalance it, you know.
0: Yeah. Get your good stuff in.
1: Right,
0: all right. So there you go. New concept, dark showering. Our listeners out there, give it a shot and see what you think. It's your morning fix, Mix 106.1. 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
0: A slight chance of showers and possible thunderstorms today with a high near 81. The possibility of patchy fog overnight dropping to 64. A slight chance of showers and early morning fog possible tomorrow. Highs reaching 85. Thursday, 86 with threats of thunderstorms. Showers likely Friday and 82. Saturday, 81 degrees with a chance of showers and possible storms.

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3: Bucyrus officials have lifted a quarter-mile evacuation order on Monday after a Norfolk Southern train derailed Sunday night on Whetstone Street. The evacuation notice was canceled at 11 a.m., and residents have been cleared to safely return to their homes. Bucyrus Police Captain Kurt Bursby stated that a swift response by the Bucyrus Fire Department and Norfolk Southern Rail crews helped bring the situation under control. Authorities confirmed that none of the rail cars leaked hazardous materials, and there is no immediate threat to the community. Whetstone Street is expected to remain closed to traffic for approximately 36 hours while cleanup operations continue. Ashland residents celebrated America's 250th on Saturday with a massive downtown parade. The parade kicked off Saturday morning at 10 a.m. at Claremont and College Avenues, traveled north, turned onto East Main Street, and concluded at Union Street. The parade also included children from the annual Push'em Pull'em Parade, where children decorated bicycles, wagons, and carts in patriotic decor before joining the larger parade with everyone else. This year's parade saw Mayor Matt Miller joined by State Representative Melanie Miller and Mix 106.1's own Shelley Kemper, who announced each float, group, and participant who marched in this year's parade. In the newsroom, I'm Jesse Smith.
4: Fox News, I'm Gianna Gelosi. President Trump arriving in Turkey for the NATO summit, where he's expected to restore Turkey's access to F-35 fighter jets.
5: Israeli Prime Minister Benjamin Netanyahu has voiced strong opposition to allowing Turkey back into the F-35 program. Israel is currently the only country in the Middle East that operates F-35s.
4: Fox's Lucas Tomlinson, a growing list of Democrats now calling on Maine Senate candidate Graham Platner to drop out of the race after a woman spoke out accusing him of rape.
6: She says he entered her Maine home uninvited late one night while intoxicated and forced himself on her. A number of Democratic lawmakers and groups, including some who originally supported Platner, are now calling on him to drop out of the race. And this includes Senators Chuck Schumer and Kirsten Gillibrand, the Senate Majority PAC, and Governors Tim Walz and J.B. Pritzker.
4: Fox's Douglas Zader. Platner denies the allegations. 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
8: Good Tuesday morning, everyone, and welcome to the WMFD Sports Report. The Guardians open a 3-game series starting tonight in Minnesota against the Twins. The Guards are now 47-44 on the season and trail the White Sox by one full game in the AL Central. World Cup scores from yesterday, Spain beats Portugal 1-0 and puts an end to the international career of Cristiano Ronaldo. The United States' run at the World Cup has come to an end as we fall 4-1 to Belgium. Good run, fellas, and thanks for the memories. The Sports Report is brought to you by Spitzer Motors, Directions Credit Union, and the Ohio State University of Mansfield.
9: A slight chance of showers and possible thunderstorms today with a high near 81. The possibility of patchy fog overnight dropping to 64. A slight chance of showers and early morning fog possible tomorrow. Highs reaching 85. Thursday, 86 with threats of thunderstorms. Showers likely Friday and 82. Saturday, 81 degrees with a chance of showers and possible storms.

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2: A slight chance of showers and possible thunderstorms today with a high near 81. The possibility of patchy fog overnight dropping to 64. A slight chance of showers and early morning fog possible tomorrow. Highs reaching 85. Thursday, 86 with threats of thunderstorms. Showers likely Friday and 82. Saturday, 81 degrees with a chance of showers and possible storms.

0: All right, it's your morning fix. We're all back together around the table here in studio, and I'm hoping that I'm smart today for Ed's music trivia.
1: So are we.
2: Well, I'm not getting my hopes up.
1: So are we.
3: Yeah.
0: So, I set myself up for that.
1: Sure, I did. So
4: the door opened, and Ed and I came flying through.
0: You flew right through, man. Yeah.
2: So here's the deal on this one. This one's kind of an interesting one. I think the theme is a little tough. I did use this the other night at the Vault, and so this is kind of fun. We do these at the Vault. We'll see how you do on this one. The question I asked before I played it amongst the crowd the other night was...
4: This is a clue, Shelley, so pay attention to whatever he says.
2: How
4: next.
2: Many teachers do I have in a crowd? And there's quite a few teachers that come to my trivia, so we'll see how this goes. But it is a clue, you're right.
4: Interesting. Okay. Well, big thanks to the Vault Wine Bar located in downtown Shelby. Make sure you check out their website, their social, menus changing all the time, wine club available to you.
0: And it's beautiful inside.
4: Oh, my gosh. Exactly.
0: It's gorgeous.
4: They just don't give you the combination to the safe.
0: This is very true.
4: If you get stuck in there, you've got to wait 24 hours.
0: Oh, but it's a cool safe.
2: Actually, you just leave it open.
0: Normally it's open.
4: Might not be a bad deal if there's bottles of wine in there.
2: Oh, yeah.
4: Laying on the floor.
2: You'll survive.
0: You'll live.
4: Plenty to drink. All right, here, folks. We go.

0: place.
1: And that's an additive, like this and that. But that's sort of the opposite. Not this, but that. And then there's or. O-R. When you have a choice like this or that.
2: Or that.
3: Yeah, it was good to see Shelley's face. I was waiting for that one. Like, yeah, I was like, what's her face going to be when she hears that?
4: Oh, well, you know, goodness. Considering the year she was born, she should have known that.
3: Oh, yeah. Well,
4: probably something you watched on TV back in the day.
5: Yeah, I remember it as a child.
3: So to qualify that one, too, because I had one of the teachers ask,

0: adjective like this and that. But, that's sort of the opposite. Not this, but that. And then there's or, O-R, when you have a choice. Like
1: Saturday mornings.
2: Oh, yeah.
3: I'm telling you.
1: Saturday mornings as a kid. No.
2: Schoolhouse rock.
1: Yeah.
3: Just
1: you were close.
3: Rocking her somewhere.
1: Yeah, I know. I'm just a bill. Just a lonely old bill.
2: Yeah, there's some good
1: and
2: ones.
1: I'm sitting here on Capitol Hill.
2: Yeah, oh, yeah. That's how you learned your government back then.
1: This is how we need to teach kids again.
2: I think it was great.
1: It was a great way to learn.
3: Oh, my gosh.
2: All right, so what did you figure out as far as the theme?
1: School stuff like ABCs.
3: Grammar.
1: And grammar.
2: Grammar.
1: Yeah,
2: there you go.
1: Grammar. Thank you. And thank you to a little Andy Grammer this morning.
2: Andy Grammer. That was a giveaway.
1: Great to hear his music this morning. Yeah. Right, right.
3: So the second one you're probably not going to get, but you're probably familiar with the band. He was a lead singer of the Georgia Satellites.
2: That's right. Dan Baird.
3: It's called I Love You, Period.
1: That was a cool tune.
2: It is such a funny song.
1: Yeah.
2: It's one of my favorites.
1: Song. Yes.
3: I saw the Satellites a couple different times. The last one was with Heart.
2: Oh, wow. Okay.
3: And I tell you what.
2: Never saw the Satellites.
3: Their guitar attack was amazing. Number three, Ed.
2: Well, how about we go back to number one?
1: We didn't mention number one yet.
2: Yeah. So did you guys get that one?
1: No.
2: So that is.
1: It was right on the tip of my tongue, though.
2: So that's Panic at the Disco.
1: That's it. I was thinking.
2: I write Sins, Not Tragedies.
1: I put P down. There was because I knew it was something. P.
2: Mm-hmm. Yeah.
1: Okay.
2: And then Dan Baird, I Love You, Period, as we mentioned.
1: That was a great tune.
2: Andy Grammer, Keep Your Head Up.
1: Keep Your Head Up.
3: Yep.
2: Jackson 5.
1: Jackson.
2: ABC.
1: Mm-hmm. ABC. Yep. Got that one.
2: My third favorite dance song, Modern English, I Melt With You, because, you know, I dance like across between Steve Martin and Michael Stipe.
4: I'm melting.
2: Yeah.
4: Melting.
1: Right.
2: And then, of course, the last one, Schoolhouse Rock, Conjunction Junction.
1: What's your function? Hooking up words, phrases, and
3: so how
1: clauses.
3: Did the teachers do?
1: Did they do well?
2: They did well.
3: Did they?
2: Yeah.
1: Oh,
2: yeah,
1: I bet they loved that. Schoolhouse Rock.
2: The one teacher was asking me, so I just do any of the artists or I need the show. I said, well, I went to show. So,
3: yeah, that's cool, man.
2: So, yeah, they did well.
3: A lot of great choices, Shelley. What are you thinking?
1: I want to go with number two.
3: Oh, Dan Baird.
1: Can We?
3: I Love You, Period.
2: Yeah, that's
1: yes.
2: What I pick,
3: oh,
2: so.
3: My gosh. I'd have picked the same thing.
1: Absolutely. And here it is on your morning fix.
3: Mix 106.1.

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4: Bucyrus officials have lifted a quarter-mile evacuation order on Monday after a Norfolk Southern train derailed Sunday night on Whetstone Street. The evacuation notice was canceled at 11 a.m., and residents have been cleared to safely return to their homes. Bucyrus Police Captain Kurt Bursby stated that a swift response by the Bucyrus Fire Department and Norfolk Southern rail crews helped bring the situation under control. Authorities confirmed that none of the rail cars leaked hazardous materials, and there is no immediate threat to the community. Whetstone Street is expected to remain closed to traffic for approximately 36 hours while cleanup operations continue. Ashland residents celebrated America's 250th on Saturday with a massive downtown parade. The parade kicked off Saturday morning at 10 a.m. at Claremont and College Avenues, traveled north, turned onto East Main Street, and concluded at Union Street. The parade also included children from the annual Push 'em Pull 'em Parade, where children decorated bicycles, wagons, and carts in patriotic decor before joining the larger parade with everyone else. This year's parade saw Mayor Matt Miller joined by State Representative Melanie Miller and Mix 106.1's own Shelley Kemper, who announced each float, group, and participant who marched in this year's parade. In the newsroom, I'm Jesse Smith.
5: Good Tuesday morning, everyone, and welcome to the WMFD Sports Report. The Guardians open a three-game series starting tonight in Minnesota against the Twins. The Guards are now 47-44 on the season and trail the White Sox by one full game in the AL Central. World Cup scores from yesterday, Spain beats Portugal 1-0 and puts an end to the international career of Cristiano Ronaldo. The United States' run at the World Cup has come to an end as we fall 4-1 to Belgium. Good run, fellas, and thanks for the memories. The Sports Report is brought to you by Spitzer Motors, Directions Credit Union, and the Ohio State University of Mansfield.
6: A slight chance of showers and possible thunderstorms today with a high near 81. The possibility of patchy fog overnight dropping to 64. A slight chance of showers and early morning fog possible tomorrow. Highs reaching 85. Thursday, 86 with threats of thunderstorms. Showers likely Friday and 82. Saturday, 81 degrees with a chance of showers and possible storms.
7: Here is the current pollen report for North Central Ohio. Today is in the low-medium category with a reading of 3.1. Tomorrow is expected to rise to 4.2. By Thursday, pollen levels move into the low-medium category with a reading of 4.7. The top pollen sources are grasses. 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

0: Who knew hugs could be so good for you? A viral post is being shared that says humans need 4 hugs a day to avoid anxiety and depression. The author's name is Virginia Satter. She thinks hugs mean so much. She says we need 4 hugs a day for survival, 8 hugs a day for maintenance, and at least 12 hugs a day for growth as human beings. It does more than make you feel loved, she said. Scientists are also studying hugs. They lower cortisol, the body's main stress hormone, can calm your heart rate and reduce blood pressure too. Those people that get hugged more handle stress better. Hugs release oxytocin. That's the love hormone. This helps you feel safe and supported. So hand out those hugs today. Just make sure they're consensual. You heard it here on Your Morning Fix, Mix 106.1.
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0: A slight chance of showers and possible thunderstorms today with a high near 81. The possibility of patchy fog overnight dropping to 64. A slight chance of showers and early morning fog possible tomorrow. Highs reaching 85. Thursday, 86 with threats of thunderstorms. Showers likely Friday and 82. Saturday, 81 degrees with a chance of showers and possible storms.
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0: 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My email, Shelley K. Let me spell it for you. It's a bit unusual. 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We'd love to hear from you. We're keeping the music rolling today on this Tuesday morning. Here's Usher.
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0: 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Hanging out with you on a Tuesday, 9 o'clock hour. Hope you tuned in this morning to Your Morning Fix, the morning show that gets you started on the right foot. 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Hey, brought to you this morning by the Backroom Bar and Grill. 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Line dancing for beginners at 6. 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By the way, coming up this Friday night, it's karaoke, something new they've added to their event schedule. And don't forget, they've got chicken salad wraps on the menu today. 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
14: News. I'm CJ Papa. President Trump arriving in Turkey, where he was met by that nation's leader, President Erdogan, as he set up off Air Force One.
15: President Trump expected to allow Turkey back into the F-35 stealth fighter jet program. Israeli Prime Minister Benjamin Netanyahu, currently the only country, Israel, that operates the F-35 in the Middle East, does not want to see Erdogan receive these jets.
14: Fox's Lucas Thomason in Ankara. Russia's war in Ukraine will also be on the agenda. Ukraine's President Vladimir Zelensky speaking at the summit.
16: I want to emphasize this. Unlike Putin, we are not fighting this war for pleasure or for geopolitics. Russia brought this war to Ukraine.
14: Zelensky will meet with President Trump, who said yesterday he believes Russia's President Putin is under pressure to end the war. America's listening to Fox News.
0: A slight chance of showers and possible thunderstorms today with a high near 81. The possibility of patchy fog overnight dropping to 64.

0: The best mix of music right here at Mixa 106.1 Classic Zeppelin this morning. It's called Rock and Roll. We also played in the music mix some NSYNC and music by the Georgia Satellites. 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
6: Here is the current pollen report for North Central Ohio. Today is in the low medium category with a reading of 3.1. Tomorrow is expected to rise to 4.2. By Thursday, pollen levels move into the low medium category with a reading of 4.7. The top pollen sources are grasses. 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

0: playing a great mix of your favorite songs right here on Mix of 106.1. 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The newest, beautiful too, by the way, brewing and winery is Michael Lynn, the winery and brewing company. They're located just outside of Lexington. They've got Rockin' Mama's Line Dancing coming up at 6:30 on the 9th. And Reed Matthew Coleman, he'll be performing from 6 to 9 p.m. on the 10th. And there will be a food truck there as well. 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Pound and Pour. That's another event I wanted to tell you about coming up July 11th. That starts at 12 noon. Good stuff happening in our local community. 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
0: A slight chance of showers and possible thunderstorms today with a high near 81. The possibility of patchy fog overnight dropping to 64. A slight chance of showers and early morning fog possible tomorrow. Highs reaching 85. Thursday, 86 with threats of thunderstorms. Showers likely Friday and 82. Saturday, 81 degrees with a chance of showers and possible storms.
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Well, hello, everybody. I'm Tommy, enjoying some Doobie Brothers along with you. Up next, let's play something from the All-American Rejects. Here is Dirty Little Secret on Mix 106.1.

0: Mix 106.1, the greatest music of all time. Big old salute to all the ladies out there working hard this morning. I'm Tommy Barnes. Good to be with you on this Tuesday. Cloudy skies. We'll let you know if we're going to see some sunshine as we roll through the day together. We've got more music on the way here in just a few moments as well. And it will sound like this. We're going to play some Cars for you. Mariah Carey and Gypsy from Fleetwood Mac. 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
7: News. I'm Therese Crowley. President Trump in talks with Turkish President Erdogan, who's hosting the NATO summit. On the balance of power in the Middle East, NATO and Russia's Ukraine war. Ukraine tipping the balance there with drone strikes, hitting Russian oil plants 200 times, knocking out 40% of Russia's refining, says President Zelensky.
8: Ukrainian drones broke through Russia's defenses and struck a Russian oil refinery in Siberia. And this is not an exception. It's the new reality.
7: President Trump says both sides want to end it. Maine Senate Democrat candidate Graham Plattner being urged to drop out 1 week to the deadline after new credible allegations from a former girlfriend that he raped her. Democrat Ro Khanna pulling his endorsement. Senators Gillibrand and Chuck Schumer pulling his campaign cash. 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
9: A slight chance of showers and possible thunderstorms today with a high near 81. The possibility of patchy fog overnight dropping to 64. A slight chance of showers and early morning fog possible tomorrow. Highs reaching 85. Thursday, 86 with threats of thunderstorms. Showers likely Friday and 82. Saturday, 81 degrees with a chance of showers and possible storms.

0: 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Fleetwood Mac, as I promised you, and Gypsy. I'm sure a lot of you tuned in last night to watch Team USA in Belgium, and boy, I tell you what, the guys looked horrible, quite honestly. They turned the ball over, I want to literally say dozens of times last night. I couldn't believe how often they were trying to pass it and then pass it right to somebody from Belgium. They just seem naive, they seem flat, they seem uninspired. Anyway, on to next, whatever that happens to be. I know Argentina plays a little bit later on this afternoon, but congratulations to the guy. Congratulations to the United States of America, Canada, and Mexico for hosting the World Cup games. And they will be ultimately concluding next week as they get down to 8 here. A couple games, as I mentioned, later today. Argentina is probably one I'll keep an eye on. Let's take a real quick timeout, courtesy of the Motor Ranch, and we are going to just sail away with sticks after the break. Mix 106.1.
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7: Here is the current pollen report for North Central Ohio. Today is in the low-medium category with a reading of 3.1. Tomorrow is expected to rise to 4.2. By Thursday, pollen levels move into the low-medium category with a reading of 4.7. The top pollen sources are grasses. 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

0: 6-1-6-9-1, and there you go, Cascada for you. We've got more music on the way. Several songs in a row we're going to string together as we head towards 11 and beyond. It's all courtesy of the Motor Ranch, located in Bucyrus and Galleon. Let me give you a little bit of a lineup on what's going to be taking place here as far as songs. We're going to kick things off with Crowded House and Don't Dream It's Over. And we'll hit the top of the hour with something from, how about Glenn Frey and The Heat Is On? Really cool song. And we'll wrap it up with Def Leppard's Photograph on the way on Mix 106.1.
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11: A slight chance of showers and possible thunderstorms today with a high near 81. The possibility of patchy fog overnight dropping to 64. A slight chance of showers and early morning fog possible tomorrow. Highs reaching 85. Thursday, 86 with threats of thunderstorms. Showers likely Friday and 82. Saturday, 81 degrees with a chance of showers and possible storms.
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Cool song there from Mr. Glenn Frey. A couple more tunes to play for you. How about this one from Christina Aguilera and What a Girl Wants on Mix 106.1.

0: Mansell Best Music Mix 106.1, concluding several songs in a row. More music on the way here in just a couple of moments. We're going to get details of your forecast here in just a bit. Summer-like for certain. Tell you more about that here in just a few. More music on the way as well coming up. We're going to start things off with some Eric Carmen and Hungry Eyes. And speaking of hungry, you know, the folks out of Skyline Chili on Lexington Screamhill Road have for a limited time only their pineapple cheesecake. It's one of their best sellers and fan favorite, and it will be here for a limited time only, usually till, say, maybe sometime in August. So if that makes you hungry, swing on by and check it out.
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8: Fox News, I'm CJ Papa. The military band playing, featuring a 21-gun salute when President Trump arrived at the presidential compound in Turkey. President Trump and President Erdogan holding court, a major topic, F-35 U.S. fighter jets.
9: We have a better relationship with Turkey, and Turkey's been in many ways much more loyal than other countries that we think would be loyal. So, yeah, it's something certainly we would consider. It's a great plane.
8: Yeah, so the big meeting with NATO allies.
10: Other issues looming over the summit, the future of U.S. forces in Europe, Ukraine, also Iran.
8: Fox's Lucas Tomlinson in Turkey. Prince Harry and other celebrities losing a final lawsuit with British tabloids. Judge finds he did not prove his privacy invasion claims against the publisher of the Daily Mail. 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
12: Mansfield weather.
11: A slight chance of showers and possible thunderstorms today with a high near 81. The possibility of patchy fog overnight dropping to 64. A slight chance of showers and early morning fog possible tomorrow. Highs reaching 85. Thursday, 86 with threats of thunderstorms. Showers likely Friday and 82. Saturday, 81 degrees with a chance of showers and possible storms.

0: X-106.1, there you go, The Cure and Just Like Heaven. Hey, if you're looking for something to do this evening, Marshall Park in Ontario has these free concerts that they start at 6 o'clock and they go till 8 o'clock. So you want to bring a lawn chair with you, bring the family out, and tonight, Connie is going to be there in her band, and you know that's going to be flat-out sensational. So if you're looking for something, as I mentioned, to do, great option for you right there. Let's take a real quick break, courtesy of Skyline Chili. We're back at you with Who's Crying Now from Journey and Sublime and What I Got on Mix 106.1.
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10: Is the current pollen report for North Central Ohio. Today is in the low medium category with a reading of 3.1. Tomorrow is expected to rise to 4.2. By Thursday, pollen levels move into the low medium category with a reading of 4.7. The top pollen sources are grasses. 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
1: Mix 106.1, there you go, Sublime, and What I Got. All right, we've got noontime approaching on this Tuesday. Coming up here in just a few moments, we're going to get right back at the music, and we got a bunch of it to play for you as well. It's all courtesy of Skyline Chili, located on Lexington Springville Road in Ontario. You know, pretty much the early part of summer, we've been talking about their dirty sodas. Well, they're going to be around for a couple more weeks, so make sure you swing on by and grab a couple of those and refresh that palate of yours. On the way after the break, we're going to start things off with Genesis and Phil Collins and Land of Confusion right here on Mix 106.1.

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5: A slight chance of showers and possible thunderstorms today with a high near 81. The possibility of patchy fog overnight dropping to 64. A slight chance of showers and early morning fog possible tomorrow. Highs reaching 85. Thursday, 86 with threats of thunderstorms. Showers likely Friday and 82. Saturday, 81 degrees with a chance of showers and possible storms.
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0: KXOTA 6.1. There you go, friends. Wrapping up a bunch of songs in a row for you. More on the way here in just a bit. I also want to remind you that over the last couple weeks or so, we've been talking about the Columbus Zoo and Aquarium, and we are going to give you an unforgettable time there with your family because we're giving away tickets, and we're going to start doing that on the 13th, all right? So you've got all the way through this week to get registered at four different locations around the Mansfield and Ashland area. In Ashland, Miller Hawkins Market. 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
8: News. I'm Therese Crowley. Sounded like the 4th of July in Turkey. Big welcome for President Trump in talks with Turkish President Erdogan, who's hosting the NATO summit and courting the president for U.S. F-35 jets. President Trump says we'll have to decide, but Turkey's been a better friend to the U.S. with Iran than many of the Euro allies.
9: Right from the beginning, good chemistry. We've had a very special relationship. Turkey has become, under the president, a very powerful country militarily.
8: While the British military says an oil tanker was hit by a drone in today's third Iranian attack in the Strait of Hormuz. Probable cause hearing day two in Provo, Utah, for the suspected assassin of Charlie Kirk. Judge Tony Graff visibly flinched watching the graphic video played on day one of the shooting. 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
10: From the Mid-State Media Weather Center, here is your forecast for Mansfield. This afternoon, a slight chance for rain showers. Then, a slight chance for showers and thunderstorms. high near 82. Tonight, partly cloudy, then patchy fog. Low around 64. Wednesday, areas of fog, then a slight chance for rain showers. High near 86. Wednesday night, mostly cloudy. Low around 66. Thursday, mostly sunny. Then a chance for showers and thunderstorms. High near 86. Thursday night, a chance for showers and thunderstorms. Low around 67.

0: Mix 106.1, the Mansfield Best Music Mix. You know, I don't know how many times I've heard that song in my life, and I'm still trying to figure out the last part of it. Does he say, make you feel like a pony? And what is that? Is the word giddy? Or giddy up? I'm not really too certain about it. Anyway, you know, songs are like that. We hear them, and you're like, what did they say? It's all up to interpretation, I suppose. More on the way here in just a few moments. I'm Tommy Barnes. Good afternoon, everybody. Big thanks to Porky's Drive-In. They are open right now at 811 National Road in Mansfield. And, you know, speaking of songs, you have no idea what they're saying in part of the song. We got Ram Jam coming up here in just a moment. You'll know what I'm talking about when you hear it. Mix 106.1.
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8: Here is the current pollen report for North Central Ohio. Today is in the low-medium category with a reading of 3.1. Tomorrow is expected to rise to 4.2. By Thursday, pollen levels move into the low-medium category with a reading of 4.7. The top pollen sources are grasses. 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

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They know Mansfield, they live here, they talk about local community events. 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

0: 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Miss Janet Jackson for you, and Together Again. All right, more music on the way here. I've got the Go-Go's and Vacation. I was telling my wife last night, you know, with July 4th over the weekend, a lot of people probably had Friday off, which possibly led into this week being a vacation week. So I hope you're enjoying your time off. We're going to take a real quick break. I was noticing something in my PSA book, Public Service Announcements, about the Shelby Bicycle Days. After the top of the hour, we're going to talk a little bit about that. But in the meantime, let's enjoy some music after the break on Mix 106.1.
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9: From the Mid-State Media Weather Center, here is your forecast for Mansfield. This afternoon, a slight chance for showers and thunderstorms, high near 82. Tonight, mostly cloudy, then areas of fog, low around 64. Wednesday, areas of fog, then partly sunny, high near 86. Wednesday night, mostly cloudy, low around 66. Thursday, sunny, then a slight chance for showers and thunderstorms, high near 86. Thursday night, a chance for showers and thunderstorms. Low around 67.
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0: 106.1. Good Tuesday afternoon, everybody, from the Mix 106.1 Mary's Insurance Team Community Calendar. Thought we'd take a moment and talk about the Shelby Bicycle Days, which kick off this Friday and roll all the way through Saturday. Now, the Midway is going to open up at 11 o'clock this coming Friday morning. All kinds of really fun things going on throughout the day. They've got a kids zone, a balloon artist, a dunk tank, and they also have live music later in the evening on Friday from Gone Sovereign. Now, as we get into Saturday, I know a lot of people looking forward to the parade, which will start at 2 o'clock in the afternoon. Everything does begin early in the morning with the Lindy Flyer Bike Tour at 8:30. Shelby Bicycle Days this coming Friday and Saturday. 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
8: Fox News, I'm Gianna Gelosi. Prosecutors in Utah present more evidence against Tyler Robinson, the man accused of killing Charlie Kirk.
9: The prosecution intends to call six witnesses. So far, two have taken the stand. The first was Officer Chris Bagley, who was on the campus of Utah Valley University the day Charlie Kirk was killed. He testified he heard the gunshot, saw Charlie fall toward the white tent. Shortly after the officer testified, he discovered Tyler Robinson's sniper's perch on a roof.
8: Fox's Matt Finn, the president in Turkey for the NATO summit, where he announced he's going to lift sanctions on Turkey that were imposed for buying Russian-made missile defense systems and consider restoring rights to buy F-35 fighter jets.
10: We have a better relationship with Turkey, and Turkey's been in many ways much more loyal than other countries that we think would be loyal.
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11: If the world... From the Mid-State Media Weather Center, here is your forecast for Mansfield. This afternoon, a slight chance for showers and thunderstorms, high near 82. Tonight, mostly cloudy, then areas of fog, low around 64. Wednesday, areas of fog, then partly sunny, high near 86. Wednesday night, mostly cloudy, low around 66. Thursday, sunny, then a slight chance for showers and thunderstorms, high near 86. Thursday night, a chance for showers and thunderstorms. Low around 67.

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0: Hansel Best Music Mix, Mix 106.1. All right, name that artist and go. You're right, Benjamin Orr. Stay the Night is the name of that song. More on the way here in just a few moments. I've got a few more songs to play for you before I scoot out of here. Nikki French and Heart will be a part of it here in just a couple of moments. But once again, I want to thank Porky's Drive-In, 811 Nashon Road in Mansfield, sponsoring the show. You know, anybody working in a kitchen can tell you how hot it is. It's like working at the steel mill. It's just super duper hot. So anybody out there that's doing just that, I salute you. Be smart, be careful, hydrate. And big thanks to all the folks at Porky's Drive-In, 811 Nashon Road in Mansfield, for sponsoring the show and enduring some of the heat we've been having. Let's take a time out. After this, more music. Heart will start us off on Mix 106.1.
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8: Here is the current pollen report for North Central Ohio. Today is in the low-medium category with a reading of 3.1. Tomorrow is expected to rise to 4.2. By Thursday, pollen levels move into the low-medium category with a reading of 4.7. The top pollen sources are grasses. 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

Mix 106.1 and Mansell, this mix. You know, here we are, a year or so removed from the eclipse we had, and I'll tell you what, there's still people talking about it, like me, right now, exactly. One of the funnest days I've ever had in radio in my 36-plus years doing radio was doing the show during the eclipse. It was just, it was something else, wasn't it? Let's take a real quick break. I'm out of here. I'm Tommy Barnes. I'll be back tomorrow morning with Shelley for your morning fix and doing my normal thing here as well. Hope you have a really terrific afternoon. I'll give you details of what's happening with the forecast here in just a few moments. And as I mentioned early in the show, if you're looking for something to do tonight, Connie and her band will be at Marshall Park tonight starting at 6 o'clock for a free show. So swing on by there, all right?

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7: From the Mid-State Media Weather Center, here is your forecast for Mansfield. This afternoon, a slight chance for showers and thunderstorms, high near 82. Tonight, mostly cloudy, then areas of fog, low around 64. Wednesday, areas of fog, then partly sunny, high near 86. Wednesday night, mostly cloudy, low around 66. Thursday sunny, then a slight chance for showers and thunderstorms, high near 86. Thursday night, a chance for showers and thunderstorms, low around 67.
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7: Fox News, I'm Therese Crowley. The hypervigilant defense team for Tyler Robinson losing a big ruling. The jury gets to see him walking around the sniper shooting scene where Charlie Kirk was assassinated.
8: Having taken in consideration all factors, the court rules that Exhibit 12.4 is admitted into evidence and shall be played in the courtroom and may be broadcast by the media.
7: Utah Judge Tony Graff, Maine Democrat Senate candidate Graham Plattner losing big Democrat backers, and now Senator Bernie Sanders and socialist mayors are on Mamdani after a credible allegation of rape by a former girlfriend. Plattner would have to drop out by next Monday for Maine Democrats to replace him on the ballot. And the star of Norman Lear's 70s TV comedy, Mary Hartman, Louise Lasser, has died. She was 87. 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
11: From the Mid-State Media Weather Center, here is your forecast for Mansfield. This afternoon, a slight chance for showers and thunderstorms. High near 82. Tonight, mostly cloudy, then areas of fog. Low around 64. Wednesday, areas of fog, then partly sunny. High near 86. Wednesday night, mostly cloudy. Low around 66. Thursday, sunny. Then a slight chance for showers and thunderstorms. High near 86. Thursday night, a chance for showers and thunderstorms. Low around 67.

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6: Is the current pollen report for North Central Ohio. Today is in the low medium category with a reading of 3.1. Tomorrow is expected to rise to 4.2. By Thursday, pollen levels move into the low medium category with a reading of 4.7. The top pollen sources are grasses. 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
8: From the Mid-State Media Weather Center, here is your forecast for Mansfield. This afternoon, a slight chance for showers and thunderstorms, high near 82. Tonight, mostly cloudy, then areas of fog, low around 64. Wednesday, areas of fog, then partly sunny, high near 86. Wednesday night, mostly cloudy, low around 66. Thursday, sunny, then a slight chance for showers and thunderstorms, high near 86. Thursday night, a chance for showers and thunderstorms. Low around 67.
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9: I'm John Saucier. President Trump hanging out with the Turkish president ahead of the NATO summit there this week. The president again expressing disappointment with other NATO countries as they have not supported a U.S. conflict with Iran. He emphasizes he probably wouldn't have even attended the summit if it wasn't in Turkey.
10: We did something in Iran. We don't need anybody's help. I didn't even want their help. But before I asked, they said they wouldn't be there. And we've invested trillions of dollars in NATO.
9: Several European countries, including the UK, argue NATO is a defensive alliance. A high-rise building under renovation in Manhattan is in danger of collapsing after inspectors discovered a couple of its columns had buckled. Multiple floors were sagging. New York Mayor Zoran Mamdani says this building is slowly shifting.
11: Every few minutes, we are looking at a new assessment of the structure and of the possibilities and the options that we have in front of us.
9: People in the area have been evacuated. 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
12: From the Mid-State Media Weather Center, here is your forecast for Mansfield. This afternoon, a slight chance for showers and thunderstorms.
13: high near 82. Tonight, mostly cloudy, then areas of fog. Low around 64. Wednesday, areas of fog, then partly sunny, high near 86. Wednesday night, mostly cloudy, low around 66. Thursday, sunny, then a slight chance for showers and thunderstorms, high near 86. Thursday night, a chance for showers and thunderstorms, low around 67.

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9: Here is the current pollen report for North Central Ohio. Today is in the low-medium category with a reading of 3.1. Tomorrow is expected to rise to 4.2. By Thursday, pollen levels move into the low-medium category with a reading of 4.7. The top pollen sources are grasses. 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
3: From the Mid-State Media Weather Center, here is your forecast for Mansfield. This afternoon, partly sunny, high near 82. Tonight, mostly cloudy, then areas of fog. Low around 64. Wednesday, areas of fog, then partly sunny, high near 86. Wednesday night, mostly cloudy, low around 66. Thursday, sunny, then a slight chance for showers and thunderstorms, high near 86. Thursday night, a chance for showers and thunderstorms, low around 67.
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10: Fox News, I'm Tom Graham. Legal troubles continue for Facebook and Instagram parent company Meta. Four states are suing, accusing a social media giant of getting children addicted. Fox's Connor Hanson.
11: The attorneys general of California, Colorado, Kentucky, and New Jersey are suing Meta, saying it designed its products to hook young users. They want a staggering $1.4 trillion sum.
10: Meta argues the penalties being sought are untethered from reality. A New York City skyscraper is in danger of collapsing in busy midtown Manhattan. Mayor Zora Mamdani says columns are buckled, floors are sagging.
12: The building remains unstable. Since arriving on scene, we have witnessed additional movement in one of the compromised columns.
10: At 38. Story structure was being renovated. Nearby buildings have been evacuated. 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
14: From the Mid-State Media Weather Center, here is your forecast for Mansfield. This afternoon, partly sunny, high near 82. Tonight, mostly cloudy, then areas of fog. Low around 64. Wednesday, areas of fog, then partly sunny, high near 86. Wednesday night, mostly cloudy, low around 66. Thursday, sunny, then a slight chance for showers and thunderstorms, high near 86. Thursday night, a chance for showers and thunderstorms, low around 67.

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7: Here is the current pollen report for North Central Ohio. Today is in the low-medium category with a reading of 3.1. Tomorrow is expected to rise to 4.2. By Thursday, pollen levels move into the low-medium category with a reading of 4.7. The top pollen sources are grasses. 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
11: From the Mid-State Media Weather Center, here is your forecast for Mansfield. This afternoon, partly sunny, high near 82. Tonight, mostly cloudy, then areas of fog. Low around 64. Wednesday, areas of fog, then partly sunny, high near 86. Wednesday night, mostly cloudy, low around 66. Thursday, sunny, then a slight chance for showers and thunderstorms, high near 86. Thursday night, a chance for showers and thunderstorms, low around 67.
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7: 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And details unfold about a fatal encounter in Rittman that claimed the life of a mother and her daughter and a veteran police officer. In sports, Brian Weaver teases an upcoming event with the Mansfield Senior Tigers, and we later have the local weather forecast.
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10: Fox News, I'm John Saucier. President Trump hanging out with the Turkish president ahead of the NATO summit this week, thanking Tayyip Erdogan for welcoming him and emphasized the relationship between the two countries.
11: Right from the beginning, good chemistry. We've had a very special relationship. Turkey has become, under the president, a very powerful country militarily.
10: The White House may drop sanctions that were put in place against Turkey after they purchased Russian air defenses. The state of New Jersey suffering severe flooding in Camden. Governor Mike Sherrill compared this flooding to the impact of Hurricane Sandy.
12: There were several pockets of flash flooding across the state. Certainly Camden had horrible flooding. In fact, as I was talking to the mayor, he said it's the worst he's seen, including during Superstorm Sandy.
10: A BJ's Wholesale Club roof collapsed in Ocean Township, New Jersey. They are inspecting the building.
13: It's
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15: From the Mid-State Media Weather Center, here is your forecast for Mansfield. This afternoon, partly sunny, high near 82. Tonight, mostly cloudy, then areas of fog. Low around 64. Wednesday, areas of fog, then partly sunny, high near 86. Wednesday night, mostly cloudy, low around 66. Thursday, sunny, then a slight chance for showers and thunderstorms, high near 86. Thursday night, a chance for showers and thunderstorms, low around 67.

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7: Here is the current pollen report for North Central Ohio. Today is in the low medium category with a reading of 3.1. Tomorrow is expected to rise to 4.2. By Thursday, pollen levels move into the low medium category with a reading of 4.7. The top pollen sources are grasses. 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
6: From the Mid-State Media Weather Center, here is your forecast for Mansfield. This afternoon, partly sunny, high near 82. Tonight, mostly cloudy, then areas of fog. Low around 64. Wednesday, areas of fog, then partly sunny, high near 86. Wednesday night, mostly cloudy, low around 66. Thursday, sunny, then a slight chance for showers and thunderstorms, high near 86. Thursday night, a chance for showers and thunderstorms, low around 67.
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11: From the Mid-State Media Weather Center, here is your forecast for Mansfield. This evening, partly sunny, high near 82. Tonight, mostly cloudy, then areas of fog, low around 64. Wednesday, areas of fog, then partly sunny, high near 86. Wednesday night, mostly cloudy, low around 66. Thursday, sunny, then a slight chance for showers and thunderstorms, high near 86. Thursday night, a chance for showers and thunderstorms, low around 67.

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10: Here is the current pollen report for North Central Ohio. Today is in the low medium category with a reading of 3.1. Tomorrow is expected to rise to 4.2. By Thursday, pollen levels move into the low medium category with a reading of 4.7. The top pollen sources are grasses. 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
9: From the Mid-State Media Weather Center, here is your forecast for Mansfield. Tonight, mostly cloudy, then areas of fog. Low around 64. Wednesday, areas of fog, then partly sunny. High near 86. Wednesday night, mostly cloudy. Low around 66. Thursday, sunny. Then a slight chance for showers and thunderstorms. High near 86. Thursday night, a chance for showers and thunderstorms. Low around 67.
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2: From the Mid-State Media Weather Center, here is your forecast for Mansfield. Tonight, mostly cloudy, then areas of fog, low around 64. Wednesday, areas of fog, then partly sunny, high near 86. Wednesday night, mostly cloudy, low around 66. Thursday, sunny, then a slight chance for showers and thunderstorms, high near 86. Thursday night, a chance for showers and thunderstorms, low around 67.

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2: Here is the current pollen report for North Central Ohio. Today is in the low-medium category with a reading of 3.1. Tomorrow is expected to rise to 4.2. By Thursday, pollen levels move into the low-medium category with a reading of 4.7. The top pollen sources are grasses. 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
4: From the Mid-State Media Weather Center, here is your forecast for Mansfield. Tonight, mostly cloudy, then areas of fog. Low around 64. Wednesday, areas of fog, then partly sunny. High near 86. Wednesday night, mostly cloudy. Low around 66. Thursday, sunny. Then a slight chance for showers and thunderstorms. High near 86. Thursday night, a chance for showers and thunderstorms. Low around 67.
0: Now, here comes another long block of Mansfield's best music mix.